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0: Na voz de Gregory Porter, ouvimos Jeanette Adderley e Oscar Brown Jr., Work Song. 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